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'Cause time is slipping away.

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Make you feel no signs of fear, but only treasure, the pleasure when we are together. No, we'll never be apart, share one part. I'm

0: когато чуеш това, където и да чуеш това. Don't run away. Това е радио Energy.
1: 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Respect.

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'Cause time is slipping away.